0: smartphone. 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We're kind of a big deal.
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4: Jake's Country Weather.
5: Lows of aloft around 46. Overnight, under mainly clear skies, west winds 5 to 10 miles per hour. Saturday, high of 74. Slight chance for storms. Saturday night, lows around 50, mainly clear skies. From the Weatherology Weather Center, powered by Weatherology.com, I'm meteorologist Jennifer Wojcicki for 106 KIX. Currently, 52.

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0: Cause you are the Abbott into my Costello, and you are the fruit to my loom.
1: Here we go now.
0: Red Solo Cup, you're more than just plastic. You're more than amazing, you're more than fantastic. And believe me that I'm not the least bit sarcastic when I look at you and say, Red Solo Cup, you're not just a cup.
2: No, no, no, no.
3: God, no.
0: You're my friend.
3: Friend.
0: Yeah.
3: Friend. Lifelong.
0: Thank you for being my friend.

0: My Country 106 Kicks, our story this hour takes us to Maryland, where a lottery player said a long line at a convenience store led to his buying a scratch-off lottery ticket and winning a $50,000 prize. The man told Maryland lottery officials he had initially wanted to play the racetrack's virtual horse racing game when he stopped at a convenience store in St. Mary's County. The man said he grew impatient with the long wait for the racetrack's machine, so he instead went to the counter and bought four $5 20 times the cash scratch-offs. One of the tickets turned out to be a $50,000 winner. The winner also said that his prize money will allow him to pay off his mortgage, and he also plans to continue buying lottery tickets. Kind of a fun thing here. These lottery stories are always really fun to me when people win the lottery like this. It's funny that the man did not plan to buy a lottery ticket. He wanted to do something else, but things kind of intervened, and in the end, it ended up giving him a lot of money. To me, it's kind of a cool story in the end.
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3: Sports Director Pat Cave back with you here from Burke Stadium in Omaha. We have more NSAA State Track reports to give you, brought to you by Mark Squirtman of Owl Creek, South Dakota State University. Boys 4x8, or the boys 800 is finished, and the girls 4x1 relays are finished as well for Class D, so we'll give you those for Class C. Boys 800, Will Nelson of Boyd County is your state champion, minute 56.97 seconds. Joining him from our area, Andrew Castle, Norfolk Catholic 5th, Kyder Wortman of Cedar Catholic 6th, and his teammate Hunter Cookta was 8th. Looking at the Class D girls 4x1 meter relay, three Northeast Nebraska teams find themselves on the podium. Howells Dodge finishes 5th, Plainview takes 3rd, and Bloomfield 2nd, so four of them, because Wausau is your state champions. I've got the anchor leg with me right now, Kennedy Gillian. Talk about this just a minute. You're going to find yourself on the podium three times with your teammates, with your twin, Reagan. Now you get to find yourself on the podium together as a state champion. Just kind of talk about what's going through your mind right now.
4: Oh, like so much. I never thought this would happen this year. Winning felt amazing for my team, especially because I didn't start out in the 4x1 with my team until I could, and just working all the way until we have to this day, and winning and PRing by a lot than I ever thought we would have, getting a 49. I just lost. I don't really know. It just felt amazing.
3: I believe that 4x1's got three juniors on that with that team as well. So how does that set the table for you guys as you head into the senior season next year then?
4: It feels good knowing that I'm hoping we have either a girl like younger than us or a freshman coming up wanting to step up and be a part of our 4x1, knowing that it is pretty good. And we set a very high standard for how much we work on it, practice it, and like wanting to do good in it, because we want to be back here and placing again and doing just what we can for our school. So
3: again, that is anchor leg Kennedy Gillian of Wausau, the state winning 4x1 relay team in Class D. More reports coming out throughout the rest of the day, brought to you by South Dakota State University and Mark's Equipment in Battle Creek.
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2: 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So nice as always. And isn't it nice? She's got number 37 on the countdown this week. Ashley McBride with What If We Don't?